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1: Halo Kak Yaning.
0: Okay, first of all, can you introduce yourself to teman Pro 2?
1: Okay, sure. Hi teman Pro 2, my name is Marsha and I'm 20 years old and I'm a law student in University of Mataram and I'm also a CEO event in Aussie Banget Corner Mataram. And I'm really excited to be here to sharing with all of you, teman Pro 2. Terima kasih.
0: Yay, terima kasih juga. So you're a part of a CEO event Aussie Banget Corner Unram.
1: Yeah.
0: What is that? Can you tell us?
1: Okay, so Aussie Banget Corner is a like organization di bawah dari International Affairs Unram, and it's just like a community that passionate about Aussie and want to study abroad in there. So we're like just like organization and like yeah, we are talking about Australia every day.
0: Oh okay, so it's specifically talk about Aussie gitu ya.
1: Yeah, we're like we study about the culture, the like the slang. We're just like that.
0: Okay, so that's why your accent is a little bit sound like Australian.
1: Oh,
0: like,
1: really?
0: Yeah, like no. Like,
1: oh.
0: You
1: know,
0: yeah.
1: Okay. Sure.
0: Jadi kalau di komunitasnya Kak Marsha ini, apakah kalian juga diajarin untuk beraccent seperti orang Australia?
1: not really, but so maybe because we have so many conversation with native speakers from Australia that makes our
0: what is that?
1: Maksudnya tuh kayak logat kita tuh juga jadi kayak orang Aussie.
0: Iya,
1: accentnya juga kayak keikutan gitu sama teman-teman kita di Aussie gitu.
0: Oh.
1: Karena akhir-akhir ini juga kita punya banyak kegiatan juga sama teman-teman dari Aussie, karena kebetulan ada kunjungan juga dari SCU tuh, Universitas di Australia gitu.
0: Oke, okay. Dan apakah nanti ada programnya juga kalian bisa ke Australia?
1: Maybe someday and we hope so, because we're really interesting to study in Australia.
0: Oke, dan semoga ya one day ya,
1: amin,
0: we can go to Australia. But karena hari ini, today, we are gonna talk about traveling is fun. I want to ask you something, do you ever go to another country?
1: Yes, I have. I have go to the Malaysia, but
0: okay,
1: it was when I was in high school. And I go there for like volunteering and like it's mini competition, just
0: okay,
1: like competing about gimana ya, kayak kita buat program gitu loh Kak. Buat program yang seperti apa yang kita butuhkan untuk memenuhi SDGs gitu. Nah itu disitu ada buat program, ada buat project-project dan video juga kita lombain, ada kita buat project video gitu.
0: Okay, so you ever going to another country and apakah bahasa asing itu ya kayak menjadi kendala kamu waktu pas traveling ke luar negeri?
1: Mungkin karena aku ke Malaysia ya, jadi kayak bahasanya sedikit similar with us. So maybe kalau Malaysia ya, kalau konteksnya Malaysia itu nggak begitu sih kalau soal bahasa, tapi most of their population is not only use Malaysian language. I mean like Melayu language, because most of them is use like Chinese and India.
0: Oh yeah, yeah.
1: Karena there's so many India there.
0: Okay. Jadi memang mayoritasnya di sana orang-orangnya ada orang India,
1: yeah,
0: ada Chinese juga ya. Dan tentunya orang-orang asli Malaysianya juga ya,
1: yeah,
0: Melayu gitu,
1: yeah,
0: bahasa Melayu. Okay. Dan tapi kalau misalnya dilihat dari tempatnya Kak Marsha ke Malaysia, apakah di sana kayak orang-orangnya tuh bahasa Inggrisnya tuh fluent gitu kah?
1: Kalau aku lihat dari perbedaan orang Malaysia sama Indonesia ya, itu there's some big difference between our language, because I thought that the Malaysian is more fluent than us. Mm-hmm. Maybe because Malaysian is more similar and their language is similar like English, some vocabulary

bring her coffee in the morning. She brings me in a piece. I take her out to fancy restaurants. She takes the sadness out of me.